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1: In Detroit, a Pontiac, Michigan youth was reported dead at the scene of a head-on collision on Grand Avenue this morning. The youth was reported for driving on the wrong side of the boulevard when he struck a delivery truck and was catapulted through the windshield of his car. The driver of the truck is reported to be uninjured. The identities of both men are being held by local police. County legislators today are expected to rally to the aid of striking longshoremen in hopes of ending the 9-month deadlock.

Hey, it's Johnny for Tailgate Radio, and I just want to give you a quick update that tomorrow, midnight central, that's Monday, midnight central, we're going to be doing some major construction on Tailgate Radio. 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
2: Well, my daddy left home when I was three, and he didn't leave much to Ma and me. Just this old guitar and an empty bottle of booze. 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Well, he must have thought that it was quite a joke, and it got a lot of laughs from lots of folks. Seems I had to fight my whole life through. Some gal would giggle and I'd get red, and some guy'd laugh and I'd bust his head. 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My fists got hard, my wits got keen. 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

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And I knew that scar on his cheek and his evil eye. He was big and bent and gray and old, and I looked at him and my blood ran cold. And I said, my name is Sue. How do you do? How are you gonna die? 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

0: 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But I busted a chair right across his teeth, and we crashed through the wall and into the street, kicking and a gouging in the mud and the blood and the beer. I tell you, I fought tougher men, but I really can't remember when. He kicked like a mule and he bit like a crocodile. I heard him laugh and then I heard him cuss, and he went for his gun and I pulled mine first. He stood there looking at me and I saw him smile. He said, son, this world is rough, and if a man's gonna make it, he's gotta be tough. And I know I wouldn't be there to help you along. So I give you that name and I said goodbye. I knew you'd have to get tough or die. And it's that name that helped to make you strong. Yeah. He said, now you just fought one hell of a fight, and I know you hate me and you got the right to kill me now, and I wouldn't blame you if you do. But you ought to thank me before I die for the gravel in your guts and the spit in the eye, cause I'm the that named you Sue. What could I do? I got all choked up and I threw down my gun, called him a paw and he called me a son, and I come away with a different point of view. And I think about him now and then, every time I try and every time I win. And if I ever have a son, I think I'm gonna name him Bill or George, anything but Sue. I still hate that.
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4: He's a ranch hand in a pinch, man. 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

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Thank you so much for listening. We'll talk to you real soon. It's Johnny for Tailgate.

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0: many men on the field. 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

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Don't worry, we're going to be back bigger and better than ever. We're coming back. You'll hear about it. 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We'll talk real soon. 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
2: Rumors spreading round in that Texas town. About the shack outside the game. And you know what I'm talking about. Just let me know if you wanna go to that whole mile on the range. They got a lot of nice girls.

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Don't worry, we're going to be back bigger and better than ever. 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

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Don't worry, we're going to be back bigger and better than ever. We're coming back. You'll hear about it. 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Thank you so much for listening. We'll talk real soon. 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

drove a truck nearly all his life. 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

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Don't worry, we're going to be back bigger and better than ever. We're coming back. 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We'll talk real soon. 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

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Don't worry, we're going to be back bigger and better than ever. We're coming back. You'll hear about it. 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Thank you so much for listening. We'll talk real soon. It's Johnny for Tailgate Radio.

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Don't worry, we're going to be back bigger and better than ever. We're coming back. You'll hear about it. 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We'll talk real soon. 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

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Don't worry, we're going to be back bigger and better than ever. We're coming back. 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

guys, it's Johnny for Tailgate Radio, and don't forget, tonight, Midnight Central, we are going under some major construction. Don't worry, we're going to be back bigger and better than ever. We're coming back. You'll hear about it. 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Thank you so much for listening. We'll talk real soon. It's Johnny for Tailgate Radio.

0: The party continues next right here on Tailgate Radio. I'm Garth, and we'll be right back.
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Don't worry, we're going to be back bigger and better than ever. We're coming back. You'll hear about it. 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We'll talk real soon. 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

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Don't worry, we're going to be back bigger and better than ever. We're coming back. You'll hear about it. 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

Hey guys, it's Johnny for Tailgate Radio, and don't forget, tonight, Midnight Central, we are going under some major construction. Don't worry, we're going to be back bigger and better than ever. We're coming back. You'll hear about it. 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Thank you so much for listening. We'll talk real soon. 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

0: many men on the field. What? We need to figure this out. Hey, it's Garth. We'll be right back right here on Tailgate Radio.
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Hey guys, it's Johnny for Tailgate Radio, and don't forget, tonight, Midnight Central, we are going under some major construction. Don't worry, we're going to be back bigger and better than ever. We're coming back. 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

0: guys, it's Johnny for Tailgate Radio, and don't forget, tonight, Midnight Central, we are going under some major construction. Don't worry, we're going to be back bigger and better than ever. We're coming back. You'll hear about it. 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

day when I punched in with my big lunchbox with help from my friend. 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

Yeah, Red Rider, this is the Cottonmouth in the Psycho Billy Cadillac. 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Haul. 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

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Don't worry, we're going to be back bigger and better than ever. We're coming back. You'll hear about it. 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Thank you so much for listening. We'll talk real soon. 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

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Don't worry, we're going to be back bigger and better than ever. We're coming back. 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

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Don't worry, we're going to be back bigger and better than ever. We're coming back. 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
1: Yeah, here we go for the 100th time. 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

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Don't worry, we're going to be back bigger and better than ever. We're coming back. You'll hear about it. 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We'll talk real soon. 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

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Don't worry, we're going to be back bigger and better than ever. We're coming back. 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

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Don't worry, we're going to be back bigger and better than ever. We're coming back. You'll hear about it. 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

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Don't worry, we're going to be back bigger and better than ever. We're coming back. You'll hear about it. 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Thank you so much for listening. 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

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Don't worry, we're going to be back bigger and better than ever. We're coming back. You'll hear about it. 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

0: guys, it's Johnny from Tailgate Radio, and don't forget, tonight, Midnight Central, we are going under some major construction. Don't worry, we're going to be back bigger and better than ever. We're coming back. You'll hear about it. In the meantime, make sure you follow us on Instagram at Tailgate Radio Official, or search us on Facebook, Tailgate Radio. 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

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Don't worry, we're going to be back bigger and better than ever. We're coming back. 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

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Don't worry, we're going to be back bigger and better than ever. 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
3: 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What can you expect from my show? Well, we're talking about and playing the hottest, freshest, and newest country music around, not to mention plenty of the biggest hits you already know and love. 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